Stuka daka duka. Stay with the arms, the kiss, the cup. Stick it together, plug it up. Stick it together, the cup. Stick it together, the cup. Stick it together, the cup.

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You hide in your mansion while the young people's blood

masters of war. Here that build the big guns, here that build the death planes, here that build all the bombs, here that hide behind walls, here that hide behind discs.

nothing but build to destroy. You play with my world like it's your little toy. You put a gun in my hand and you hide from my eyes.

You want me to believe, but I see through your eyes, and I see through your brain, like I see through the water.